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New York City is the place where they said, hey babe, take a walk on the wild.

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just about midnight. 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Watch you come to my house. 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

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And isn't it ironic?